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0: 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Brought to you by Papa John's.
1: It's approaching 6 o'clock across the Emirates. It's good. It's a very good morning from me. I was going to say it's a good morning. Yes, it is a good morning, Keegan. You're definitely feeling a lot better than what you did yesterday. So that's very much a good start to the day for me. Hopefully you are having just as much of a good start to your beautiful end of September. It's Wednesday, so it's midweek madness in the studio here this morning. And that's exactly how we like to kick off a Wednesday morning. Hopefully you are, you know, one coffee in and you have, you know, a smile on your face this morning. You're looking forward to what's to come today. Well, let me know what you're getting up to today, okay? The WhatsApp line's officially open, 0555-661071, or you can jump on the phone, 800-1071. Kicking off this hour, we've got Call on Prid, Call on Me by Eric Prids. 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

shame, ladies, do your thing. Just make sure you ahead of the game. 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

It's Kelly Clarkson on the morning show on Love 107.1, part of the Fun Asia Network. Hey, I'm Keegan. And it's approaching 6:15 in the morning, okay? And the drive to work was absolutely amazing. No cars on the road and just really enjoying my playlist and, you know, excited to get on the air with you and basically just tell you about what happened to me yesterday. It's quite ridiculous, I'm not going to lie, because yesterday morning on the show, we were talking about basic adult things, right? You know, the things that we should already know how to do. And specifically, the conversation I brought up with you was changing a tire. I literally said that as adults, we should probably know how to change a tire. And then fast forward a few hours into my morning yesterday, I had to go and change a flat tire. I know, and this is a true story, okay? Because I actually had to go to Enoch, go and get my tire changed, because I take Emirates Road coming into the studio, and I must have driven over something, and it punctured my tire. There was a piece of, like, really hard plastic in the tire. I got into the car yesterday after the show, and alert came up, and it was saying, you know, your left back wheel has, you know, I think it was like 28 PSA in, like, the air pressure in your tire. So I had to go and change it. But I found it so weird because I was literally having this conversation on the radio and I found myself having to go to the petrol station to go and get my tire changed. And it was the weirdest thing. I mean, not weird in a weird way, like in a bad way, but just weird in, like, the sense of me just speaking that into existence, you know? I mean, I definitely know I didn't manifest it, but yesterday was really, I don't know, it was one of those like weirdish, you know, days where it was like, wait, I was literally having a conversation about this with you and I'm finding myself at the petrol station having to actually change a tire. I don't know, I want to find out from you, has this ever happened to you? This is like a real story and I'm not making this up. It's the wildest thing. And even talking about it now, it makes me think, what? What? How is that even possible? How is that even possible? Maybe you found yourself in a situation where maybe you were speaking to, you know, your partner, a group of friends about a specific thing. And that day or the next day, you found that it happened to you. And the power of your words and, you know, what that actually, that impact that it has in your life. Do you know what? It's a real thing on a Wednesday morning. And I'm pinching myself. I'm thinking, wow, Keegan, this is, you know, let's talk more life into each other. How about that? Okay, let's not talk about flat tires and changing them, because if it wasn't for Enoch and the help that I got yesterday, I would have probably been stuck on Emirates Road, maybe trying to hitchhike a ride home. Yes. 0555-661-071, or you can jump on the phone, 800-1071. It's Wednesday morning, sorry. Wednesday morning. We are nearly at the weekend again, but it's also the end of September. Okay, what a fabulous month September's been. And it's, you know, there's good things in the air. I feel it. I definitely feel it. Let's take you back to the music. Here's MGK with Cliche on the morning show on Love 107.1. Tell me

0: It's Miley Cyrus with Wrecking Ball on Love 107.1. It's the morning show with Keegan. And yesterday I was telling you about basic adult skills, okay? Specifically, changing a car tire. And no word of a lie, later that same day, I got a flat tire. Yes, I did. And I actually had to go and get it changed. And I'm not lying to you. This is the wildest thing. Even having to say this out loud is the craziest thing. So now the conversation is, have you ever spoken about something, joked about it, and then it happened? Like the same day or even the next day? No, like for realsies. Like this is the you can't make this up. This is next level. Okay, I was telling you all about myself not being able to change a tire. That same morning, walked to my car, had a flat tire, had to drive to Enoch petrol station to go and get it changed. Luckily, I didn't have to change it myself because I don't know how to do that. And there is just a petrol station down the road here. The wildest thing, right? So I asked you to let me know on the WhatsApp line at 0555-661-071. And thank goodness I'm not the only one that's had these weird, strange moments of speaking things into existence. Jason's messaged in here to our WhatsApp line. He says, good morning, Keegan. I told my friends that I hadn't seen my old school teacher in years. And literally the next morning, I saw him in the gym. I haven't seen him in 15 years. What? Yeah, you see, that's scary. I mean, I hope that that conversation went well, Jason. Let me know. What do you speak to your old school teacher about? You know, do they look at you and said, oh, you actually turned out better than what I thought you were going to turn out? Like, what would that conversation be like? Let me know on the WhatsApp line, please, Jason. I'd love to know what that conversation was like. I've got Sam Sparrow coming up next. It's Love 107.1.
1: 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Across the UAE. All day, all day. 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

It's Wednesday, the 30th of September. You're locked onto Love 107.1. It's the morning show with Keegan and George Ezra just serenading us there on a beautiful Wednesday morning. Hope you're feeling absolutely fantastic. My name's Keegan, hanging out with you until 10 a.m. And today is National Love People Day. Love this. And, you know, I catch myself, and I'm pretty sure you've caught yourself a lot of the times, you know, just talking about what annoys us, right? Who gets on your nerves, and, you know, the traffic's bad outside, and we're trying to get through the traffic, and we're just trying to get to work, and we're trying to get our tasks done. So today, I want us to flip that, right? Who is someone that you want to give a little bit more love to this morning? Maybe it's your partner, maybe it's your mom, your best friend, maybe it's a colleague who always has your back. Or maybe there's someone who did something small for you recently that you never really got to say thank you properly. You can send me their names and I can give them a nice little shout out this morning. I think that would really make them feel amazing, right? Let me know. You can give me a call as well at 800-1071, or you can send me a WhatsApp voice note at 0555-66-1071. National Love People Day today. We need more of these national days so that we get to celebrate the people that are important to us, the people that are doing a good thing in our lives, and people that are just speaking life into us, you know, and adding just those moments of there are good people out there, right? So if you want to send a bit of a shout out to someone special this morning, come on, let's do that. You know, honestly, it makes a world of good, and I'm pretty sure they'll appreciate it. Maybe you just want to say thank you to, you know, someone that you work with that maybe you hardly get to speak to because you're so busy, and you've noticed them and you recognize their efforts and you recognize the kind person that they are. 800-1071, or you can jump on the WhatsApp at 0555-66-1071. Megan Trainor's got a brand new song. It's called Just Wanna Cry. Let's play it up next. I know.

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2: All right, let's check on the roads for you this morning. If you are on your way to work in school in our capital of Abu Dhabi, Mohammed bin Zayed City and the Shakbout City, Yas Island and Saadiyat Island, they are starting to see slow moving traffic around those usual commutes. And also, we do see 15 to 20 minutes on if you are on that Musafa connection area. So just keep an eye on that. The E11 Sheikh Zayed Road is one to watch, particularly around Al Barsha JBC side, while the E311 Sheikh Mohammed bin Zayed Road is also carrying heavy commuter traffic this morning. We're also watching Al Khail Road as well, okay, particularly around the major junctions. If you are coming from Sharjah towards Dubai, this is where you'd need to add some time to your journey. 15 to 30 minutes extra is a sensible buffer during the morning rush. If you do see anything else on the road this morning, let me know, okay, at 800-1071. I've got more traffic for you in 40 minutes.
1: 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Derulo.

It's Pitbull and Jason Derulo on a Wednesday morning with Privacy. It's Love 107.1. It's the morning show. And today is National Love People Day, the perfect day to celebrate people in your life or, you know, just people that you associate with every single day that you just want to give a special shout out to on the radio this morning. Just to say thank you. I see you. I'm sharing love. I'm feeding into you. And I want the best for you. I asked you to send a couple of messages through to the WhatsApp line at 0555 66 1071, and you have. All right, Caitlin's messaged in. She says, good morning, Keegan. My husband, I would like to send a shout out to him. He gets our kids ready every single morning while I get ready for work. I don't say it enough, but I appreciate him. Oh, that's amazing. Thanks, Caitlin, for that. And another one here from Anonymous. She says, good morning, or you say good morning. My mom, she called me at 6 a.m. just to make sure I got to work safely. I love that. See? That's really, really special. Awesome. If you want to give a nice special shout out to someone special in your life, especially today, okay? National Love People Day. Very important day. Let's feed into each other's lives. Let's make people know that we see them, we see the efforts, and you know, we just want to give them a little bit of something. And even if it is just a nice shout out on the radio, it does make a world of good. You can send through those messages at 0555 66 1071, or even better, jump on the phone. You know, it's important for them to hear your voice as well. 800 1071. National Love People Day. And one person that knows how to bring on the love is Michael Bublé. And here he is with Haven't Met You Yet on Love 107.1.

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5: BBC News with Roisin Hasty. President Trump has said that artificial intelligence firms could regulate themselves following talks with tech bosses at the White House. Despite a series of warnings in recent weeks about the risks AI could pose to humanity, Mr. Trump said there would be tremendous self-policing. The Chinese AI company Moonshot says it's conducting an internal review after a security firm said it had persuaded two of its AI models to discuss making chemical and biological weapons. The firm said they'd also discussed methods to carry out assassinations. Democratic senators in the United States have accused the Department of Homeland Security of spending $20 million of taxpayers' money on campaign-style adverts featuring President Trump ahead of November's midterm elections. The White House says there were public service announcements. Reports from Ukraine say there's been another large-scale Russian attack on Kyiv overnight. Kyiv's mayor said a private residential building, a shop and a warehouse were on fire in three separate districts. Israel's Prime Minister Benjamin Netanyahu says he's filed libel lawsuits against a number of Israeli media outlets and journalists. He's dismissed as outright lies reports that he'd received warnings of an imminent attack on Israel prior to October the 7th. France's interior minister says 440 people, mostly students, were arrested during protests at high schools across the country on Tuesday. The US embassy in Costa Rica says 45 tons of illegal drugs have been removed from the country in a US military aircraft following anti-narcotics operations. And researchers in Britain are creating a vast digital museum of natural history specimens. It will allow people to see about 27 million ancient animals, plant fossils and rocks on their phones and computers. BBC News.
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1: It's midweek madness in the studio this morning. A very good morning to you. Welcome to Love 107.1. Welcome to the morning show with Keegan. It is also National Love People Day today, so we are talking all things love, okay? But we're not talking the kind of love that has to do with flowers and chocolates. I'm talking about the people who quietly make your life a little bit better, okay? The ones that you probably don't think enough. I've already gotten a couple of messages on the WhatsApp line. Thank you so much for sending them through. And one of them actually made me think. So, who is that one person in your life that you would like to give a special shout out to this morning? We're doing that straight after this. It's National Love People Day today. It's Wednesday, the 30th of September. Can you believe we are going to say goodbye to September? But let's do it the right way with some good music on Love 107.1.

Only feel good vibes on the morning show on Love 107.1. It's 11 minutes after 7 o'clock across the Emirates. Good morning. Big smiles. Last day of September. Hope you woke up on the right side of the bed and you are enjoying or not stressing too much on your way to work and school through the traffic this morning. But don't worry, I'll be keeping you company until 10 a.m., okay? Look, it's National Love People Day today. Love a good national day, especially when it has to do about love and, you know, all good things that come with that. So I want to start this hour with a little bit of appreciation, okay? Who's that one person in your life who quietly makes everything just feel a bit better? It could be your partner, your mom, your best friend. Maybe it's a colleague, okay? Someone at work that maybe always has your back, that you just don't say thank you enough. Whoever it is, look, we probably don't tell them enough, okay? I know we love, and we love hard, and we love deeply, but sometimes we don't say it, right? So this is your opportunity on the morning show here on Love 107.1 to send through a message. Just a name, your name, and I'll read it out on the radio. I did get a couple of messages on the WhatsApp line. The first one comes from Mariam. Mariam says, "Good morning, Keegan. First time hearing the car radio, but I would like to take a moment to appreciate and thank myself for always being there for me and never letting me down. Most special person, supportive and kindest person ever for myself and to others." Thank you so much for the message, Mariam. And Mariam, you also say that you're on your way to your 8 a.m. university class. I hope that you're going to have a good university class and 8 a.m. nice early start to university there. Thank you so much for the message. Also, another one here from Lorato. Lorato messages in. She says, "Good morning, Keegan, my best friend. I'd like to give her a shout out. We can go months without seeing each other, but the second we speak, it's like nothing changed. That's special. I have exactly the same relationships with my friends back at home in South Africa. I don't speak to them for months, but whenever we do, we just pick up from where we last left off. It's important to let the people that you love know that you care for them and you think about them and that you want the best for them." So this is your opportunity. You can send through a voice note at 0555-66-1071, or you can give me a call, 800-1071. If you're a kid listening to this right now and you're saying, "Keegs, I want to send my teacher a special shout out today, because you know what? They have been amazing to me from the beginning of the school year, and I would just like them to know that I care and I see them." You can do that, okay? 800-1071. Here's Versace on the floor. Let's take

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3: All right, starting with some local news here for you. The Etihad Rail has officially launched its Dubai passenger service this morning. Okay, the first train left Al Yalaya's station in Jumeirah Golf Estates at 6:14 this morning. It is heading to Abu Dhabi. Now, the journey is around 64 minutes with tickets starting from 39 dirhams. So if you're someone who, you know, wants to go through to Abu Dhabi via Dubai, now you can actually do that for only 39 dirhams. And into music now, Billboard is reporting that the 2026 VMAs are generated a whole new wave of music conversation following Sunday night's show. The new releases and performances already getting people talking. And yes, I am resisting the urge to make this show all about the VMAs again. 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
2: All right, let's check on the roads this morning. Starting in our capital of Abu Dhabi, traffic is building on the main routes into the city, particularly on the E10 and E11. Okay, give yourself some extra time if you are heading towards the city centre. Now, in Dubai, we are seeing the usual morning pressures on Sheikh Zayed Road, the E11, particularly into the city. Al Khail Road also getting very busy this morning. The E311 Sheikh Mohammed bin Zayed Road is picking up around the main interchanges. And if you are coming in from Jumeirah, Al Barsha or JVC, you can expect slow moving traffic as you head towards the main roads. Okay, give yourself an extra 15 to 20 minutes this morning. In Sharjah, Al Etihad Road, the E11 is one of the roads to watch out for, especially around Al Nada and the Dubai border. The E311 is also very busy through the industrial areas over there as well. So just leave a little bit earlier if you need to be in Dubai this morning. I've got more traffic for you in the next 40 minutes. If you do see anything else though, let me know at 800-1071. For Love 107.1 Traffic, I'm Keegan.
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0: impossible question. You have 1 minute to turn the volume up. This message will melt in 5 seconds.
1: All right, it's your favorite time of the morning. It's the impossible question. And today's impossible question is pretty simple, I'm not going to lie. Very easy one this morning. Let's see if you think you know the answer. And one of you rated the smartest person in the UAE. Here we go. What can you catch but never throw? What can you catch but never throw? If you think you know it, 800-1071. The question is, what can you catch but never throw? Now, I do have a couple of clues for you this morning, okay? You don't need a net. You don't need your hands. Your mom probably tells you to stay at home when you've got one. And you can have one even when nobody threw anything at you. Interesting one here this morning. I think it's pretty easy, but it might be a little bit tricky just with the clues. If you think you know it, 800-1071, what can you catch but never throw? You don't need a net. You don't need your hands. Your mom probably tells you to stay at home when you've got one. Or you can have one when nobody actually threw anything at you. 800-1071 if you think you know.
0: 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This is Love 107.1. There's no-

0: impossible question. You have 1 minute to turn the volume up. This message will melt in 5 seconds.
1: All right, your favorite time of the morning. The question this morning was, what can you catch but never throw? And the clues were, you don't need a net, you don't need your hands, your mom probably tells you to stay at home when you've got one, and you can have one even when nobody threw anything at you. Let's see who knows the answer. Good morning.
2: Yes, hi, good morning.
1: Good morning. Who am I speaking to?
2: This is Anjuman here.
1: Nice to speak to you this morning, Angela. Do you think you know the impossible question?
2: Yes, I think the answer is catching cold.
1: Yes, you're right. Well done. Quite a tricky one, but I assume that it was easy for you this morning, right?
2: Yes, very easy.
1: Okay, good.
2: I just dropped my kids to school and I'm heading back home to have a night of breakfast.
1: Amazing. Great. Is that what your usual Wednesday mornings are then? Just the school run?
2: Okay. My usual daily morning, yes.
1: Oh, fantastic, fantastic. Well, it's the last day of September. How has this month been for you then?
2: I could say it's okay, good month. I'm looking forward for October.
1: Yes, okay.
2: The winter's starting soon.
1: Exactly. The winter's starting soon. I'm very excited about that as well. Thank you so much for the phone.
2: Definitely.
1: Yeah, thank you so much for the phone call this morning. I appreciate you.
3: Diego, catch a cold.
1: Yes, you're right. Very well done. Well done. That's amazing.
3: Look, well done, Diego.
1: Yes, was it tricky for you this morning?
3: Well, it was, because the first thing was, while driving to school, I said, let's catch a fish. And Diego said, no. Diego, can you tell us the story?
4: So, my mom was like, catch a fish, but then when you said, no, you cannot catch it without your hands or net.
1: Yes.
4: I said catch a fish.
1: You are so smart, young man. You are such a smarty pants. You have officially now been rated the smartest person in the UAE. You should be very proud of yourself. And you've now schooled your mom this morning. I love that. Are you on your way to school right now?
4: Yeah.
1: Yeah? What do you like about school, bud?
4: Glad you got to learn.
1: Nice. Do you have a favorite subject? Math.
5: Yeah, mathematics.
1: Mathematics, wow. I definitely didn't like mathematics as much, but I'm very proud of you, my man. Well done, yeah, and thank you so much, guys, for getting in touch with me. Enjoy your day at school.
5: Likewise.
1: Okay, thank see you guys. Bye-bye. Bye. Bye.
0: Feel the love across the UAE. All day, all day. 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
0: 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Traffic.
1: All right, let's have a quick look on the roads this morning. In our capital of Abu Dhabi, traffic is still building on those main roads into the city, particularly the E10 and the E11. Just give yourself some extra time if you are heading to work and school this morning. Into Dubai now, we are seeing the usual morning pressures on Sheikh Zayed Road. That particularly heading into the city this morning. Al Khail Road as well, it's getting very busy. The E311 Sheikh Mohammed bin Zayed Road is also picking up around the main interchanges. And if you are coming in from Jumeirah Al Barsha or JVC, please expect some slow moving sections as you head towards the main road. It does say to give yourself 15 to 20 minutes extra in that traffic this morning, okay? And into Sharjah now, Al Etihad Road, the E11 is the one to watch out for, especially around Al Nada and the Dubai border. It does look like a 15 to 20 minute delay heading into Dubai this morning. If you do see anything else, let me know. 800-1071. If it is safe to do so. For Love 107.1 Traffic, I'm Keegan.
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2: All right, our artist that changed the world was born in October on the 14th, all right, in 1978 in Dallas, Texas. Now, he was already performing as a teenager. He appeared on Star Search at just 13 years old, and that helped him lead his record deal. His breakthrough album was My Way back in 1997, and it gave him hits including Nice and Slow and You Make Me Wanna. Confessions, released in 2004, became one of the defining R&B albums of the 2000s. It included songs like Yeah, Burn, Confessions Part 2, and My Boo. Do you know what I'm talking about? Listen up to this.
3: Getting here has definitely not been easy, but it has been worth it. I have a lot of people that I want to thank, but before I get into any of that, by the way, I should caution you that I like to talk. This Life Achievement Award, I don't know, man. Is it too early for me to receive it? Because I'm still running and gunning, and I still love like I did when I was 8 years old. And...
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2: 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We love him here on Love 107.1. He's got 24 nominations. He's also helped Justin Bieber with his career. You know him. We love him. It's Usher, Confessions Part 2. 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
4: BBC News with Roisin Hasty. President Trump has said that artificial intelligence firms could regulate themselves following talks with tech bosses at the White House, despite a series of warnings in recent weeks about the risks AI could pose to humanity. Mr. Trump said there would be tremendous self-policing. The Chinese AI company Moonshot says it's conducting an internal review after a security firm said it had persuaded two of its AI models to discuss making chemical and biological weapons. The firm said they'd also discussed methods to carry out assassinations. Democratic senators in the United States have accused the Department of Homeland Security of spending $20 million of taxpayers' money on campaign-style adverts featuring President Trump ahead of November's midterm elections. The White House says there were public service announcements. Reports from Ukraine say there's been another large-scale Russian attack on Kyiv overnight. Kyiv's mayor said a private residential building, a shop and a warehouse were on fire in three separate districts. Israel's Prime Minister Benjamin Netanyahu says he's filed libel lawsuits against a number of Israeli media outlets and journalists. He's dismissed as outright lies reports that he'd received warnings of an imminent attack on Israel prior to October the 7th. France's interior minister says 440 people, mostly students, were arrested during protests at high schools across the country on Tuesday. The US embassy in Costa Rica says 45 tons of illegal drugs have been removed from the country in a US military aircraft following anti-narcotics operations. And researchers in Britain are creating a vast digital museum of natural history specimens. It will allow people to see about 27 million ancient animals, plant fossils and rocks on their phones and computers. BBC News.
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1: We are halfway through the working week, but we are at the end of September. Very good morning to you. Welcome to Love 107.1, the morning show with Keegan. I'm hanging out with you for the next 2 hours until 10 a.m. Already having so much fun playing you all of your favorite music, as always, as we do every single morning. And I've also got a question for you this hour, okay? And I think this one is going to be a big one because there's a bit of guilt to it. It's about people we celebrate, the people we follow, and maybe the people we overlook. We've also got What's That Thing in this hour and so much more fantastic music. Keep their messages coming through to the WhatsApp line at 0555-661-071 or jump on the phone as well, okay? 800-1071. And let's kick off this hour with Bobby Brown and taking you back to 1994 with Two Can Play That Game on Love 107.1. Drop it.

0: It's Taylor Swift, The Fate of Ophelia. It's 10 past 8 across the Emirates. It's the morning show on Love 107.1, part of the Fun Asia Network. I'm Keegan. How's it going? Honestly, Taylor Swift is just so impressive. She just really is as an artist. I'm winning the Video of the Year for Fate of Ophelia, and we get to play her music right here on Love 107.1. I was thinking about something this morning, and I wanted to share it with you on the radio because we besties like that, and I'd like some advice, okay? And maybe just opinions about this specific thing, because I don't know, there's this part of me that struggles to, I guess, like, own up to it as well, because I'm very much guilty of it. And it's, you know what it is? It's when a celebrity launches a new business, we will absolutely lose our minds and go and support them, right? We'll post it, we'll reshare it, we'll tell everybody about it. But then someone that we actually know opens a business, maybe they drop a new song, or maybe they launch a podcast, maybe they open a salon or whatever it might be, but we know this person, right? And suddenly we're like, yeah, cool, like, I'll check it out sometime, cool, I'll like it, you know, I'll give it a listen when I can, you know, there's no hesitation there. Why are we like this? Like, what is it? I mean, look, there must be a reason for it, okay? Are we more comfortable just supporting people once they've already made it? I don't know. There must be some sort of a reason behind it. I do this thing where if I like a specific artist or celebrity and maybe they've launched a product, yes, cool, I'll go and, you know, go and support it, I'll reshare it. Or if they drop music, I get excited about it. Do I do that for my friends? I try my best to. Yes, absolutely. Usually I'm the friend that's maybe like starting the podcast or, you know, doing something in that regard. I've got friends in business and I'm always supporting. I do need to do better at this though. I'll be the first to say it. I need to do better at this for sure. But let me know if what you think about it, okay? Because supporting someone before they're successful actually means something. When your friend, for instance, has like 300 followers on Instagram or social media and they launch something, then every share matters, right? Talking about the product, you know, talking about the service or the just whatever they're providing, it matters to the person that, you know, you associated with and you know them personally. It's just so much easier for, you know, for many people to, I guess, just support celebrities and people they don't know. What is the reason for that? Let me know, 800-1071. Maybe you've got your opinion. Maybe you can give me a little bit of insight to why you think the psychology of people do this more often than not. 0555-661071. I'd love to know. I'd like to open this conversation up with you this morning and you know, see what you've got to say about it, okay? I've got The Click coming up next, and then also Malcolm Todd.
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0: All right, massive UAE local news here for you. Dubai's new Etihad Rail passenger station has officially opened. And the very first train left at 6:14 this morning from Dubai to Abu Dhabi, okay? This is amazing because imagine eventually just being able to sit back, you know, switch off and let someone else deal with the roads while you just enjoy a series or just the view. You know, how cool is that? Very cool. Massive congratulations to the UAE and to the Etihad passenger rail. More of The Click in an hour.
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0: It's the Kid Leroy with Baby Come Back on the morning show on Love 107.1. Hey, I'm Keegan. And this morning we've been talking about how we are so quick to support celebrities once they've made it. Okay, but sometimes we definitely forget to support the people around us who are still building, which I think is so important. Look, your friend's new business, your cousin's podcast, it could be your colleague's side hustle. You know, those likes on social media, the shares, the purchases, the messages, you know, they actually mean something. And I was thinking about this today because I have a friend of mine that just started a matcha company, a matcha business. So it's two of them. I know them. And I don't necessarily like matcha myself, but I do want to support them, right? I haven't done that yet. The business has been out there for 3 months already. So I'm going to do the dutiful and I'm going to support them. But the conversation is just around, you know, supporting your friends, your colleagues, the people that you know. Maybe someone's come up to you and said, you know, I started this business, Keegs, and I'd like for you to maybe, you know, come along and support it, you know, order online. Doesn't have to be expensive, just to, you know, show your support. So I asked you to let me know what you think about this and something, you know, that if it relates to you, to maybe share your story or just a bit of advice. Maybe I need some advice from you. And I did get a message here. Tabo's messaged in to our WhatsApp number at 0555-661071. Tabo says, good morning, Keegan. I think people support you more once they see other people supporting you. Once you become popular, everyone suddenly wants to be your friend. Yep, that's very true, Tabo. Very, very true. I've got another one here. Well, thank goodness I'm not the only one that's feeling guilty this morning. Amy's messaged in. Amy says, I actually think we're all guilty of this. I've got a friend that started a baking business. I haven't ordered from her yet. And that's okay, Amy. At least you've realized it, okay? Also, send me your friend's baking business, because I'm always looking for a nice baking, you know, baking treat or a cake for a birthday or just, you know, something with a nice cup of coffee or a nice cup of tea. So let me know what your friend's business is called. I'd love to support it as well. Okay, send me a reply there, Amy, please, so I can do the dutiful. Maybe you are, you know, you can relate to that as well. Maybe you also saying, yes, Keegs, I know. Look, we are supporting people we don't know so often that we forget that there are people in our lives that also need that same support and love. And you know that Instagram like or that share, it goes a long way. Trust me, it goes a long way. I've got the traffic coming up next and more fantastic music. It's Love 107.1.
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0: All right, let's check on the roads this morning. Starting off in our capital of Abu Dhabi, traffic is still building on those main routes into the city, especially the E10, the E11. So if you are heading towards the city center, please give yourself some extra time. Into Dubai now, Sheikh Zayed Road is getting busy both directions, okay, with the usual morning pressures around the main interchanges. Al Khail Road is also busy. The E311 Sheikh Mohammed bin Zayed Road is seeing heavier traffic around the major junctions. And if you are coming from JVC, Al Barsha or Dubai South, please allow some extra time this morning coming into the main roads. And in Sharjah, Al Etihad Road is still busy around Al Nada and that Dubai border. Yes, it just looks like it's, you know, it's really busy in Sharjah coming into Dubai. It's just red all around the map. So give yourself some extra time. If you do see anything else that you'd like to report, let me know at 800-1071 if it is safe to do so. For Love 107.1 traffic, I'm Keegan.
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1: What?
2: You know what I'm talking about.
0: What?
3: What's going down?
4: What's that thing on the morning show with Keegan?
5: Hey, let's do it.
6: Oh, yes, here we go. It's the What's That Thing on the morning show with Keegan right here. It's approaching 8:30. Okay, this is the time where we do this game. It's always a fun time. I know you love it. I can see that smile on your face. I'm definitely smiling. All right, it is quite tricky this morning, okay? So listen up closely to the clues. Clue number one. You probably used one this morning. Clue number two. It has teeth. Clue number three, it doesn't bite. So it has teeth, but it doesn't bite. Clue number four, you pull something up and it closes. And the last clue is, you probably have at least three of them within 5 meters of you right now. And I must just give you a bonus one here, because if they break... It is the hardest thing to reconnect again, okay? Do you think you know what that thing is this morning? If you do, give me a call, 800-1071. Clue number one, you probably used one this morning. It has teeth, but it doesn't bite. You can pull it up and it closes. Or you pull it down and it opens. Yeah, you see that? You know exactly what I'm talking about. You know what I'm talking about. You probably have one at least 3 to 5 meters away from you right now. I will just say this as well, because it is quite tricky. Even just reading it now, I was like, whoa, Keegs, you made this quite difficult this morning. It's if you have a makeup bag, you have to use this to open and close it. If you have a school bag, you usually use it to open and close it. If you have a toiletry bag, you usually use it to open and close it. If you think you know what's that thing this morning, 800-1071. 800-1071. What is that thing this morning? Okay. And if you need it fixed, or if you need it added to a piece of clothing, you would have to go to a tailor to get it done. All right. Easy one? All right. Let me know. 800-1071. It's Love 107.1.
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0: what it is.
1: What?
2: You know what I'm talking about.
0: What?
3: What's going down?
4: What's that thing? On the morning show with Keegan.
5: Hey. Let's do it.
6: All right, yes, let's do it. Your clues this morning for what's that thing went like this. You probably used one this morning. It has teeth, but it doesn't bite. You pull something up and it closes. You probably have at least three of them within 5 meters of you right now. Good morning.
7: Hi, good morning.
6: Good morning. Who am I speaking to?
7: This is Kareem.
6: Kareem, nice to speak to you this morning, man. Do you think you know what's that thing this morning?
7: I want to say the turf.
6: You're right. I'm so happy you know it. Well done, Kareem. Yes, well done, well done. Honestly, when I was writing down the clues, I was thinking, actually, this is a bit difficult, but you're just too smart. That's brilliant. Like, have you used a zipper this morning at all?
7: I sure did, yeah.
6: There we go. I thought so. Where are you off to this morning, Kareem?
7: I'm on my way to work now.
6: Okay, fantastic. And if you don't mind me asking, what is it that you do every single day for work?
7: I'm an architect.
6: Oh, an architect. Nice. Very nice. So are you responsible for some of our beautiful buildings that we've got in the UAE?
7: Not the very big ones. I work on the low-rise ones.
6: Okay, fantastic. And maybe you want to shout out the latest project that you've done. Maybe you want to just say like, oh, Keegan, by the way, I was involved in this latest project. Anything that's exciting happening at work?
7: I'm working on a low-rise one on Al Qudra.
6: Beautiful. Absolutely beautiful. Well, thank you so much for your time this morning. Yeah. Have yourself a good day at work, bud.
7: Thanks.
6: All right. Cheers. Bye-bye. Bye. Love 107.1.

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It's Carol G with Baby Wow on the morning show on Love 107.1, a part of Fun Asia Network. My name's Keegan. Hope you're feeling fantastic this morning. Already having so much fun with you. And you know what? We're approaching 9 a.m. already. It's the end of September, okay? What a great month it's been, to be honest, because you know when the birds start happening, the Christmas trees start coming out, Mariah Carey starts, you know, also coming out of that ice block of hers. I have started hearing a couple of Christmas songs already. Not mad about it. Just think it's a little bit too soon. Just a little bit too soon. Look, I sometimes catch myself doing the strangest things in the studio, because now that I'm doing the morning show by myself and, you know, it's just me, myself and you, in the studio with the music, I do catch myself talking to myself a lot, right? And then I go over like, I don't know. It's just something that I do all the time. I do this in the car, I now do it in the studio, and I'm the first to admit to my weirdness, okay? That's definitely something that I can say, you know, I do. I want to find out from you, just because I was thinking about this, and I'm sure I'm not the only one that does these silly things by myself, okay? Maybe you also have little habits that you do. You know, it could be, you know, opening the fridge, seeing exactly the same food that you saw 5 minutes ago, and then going back and opening it anyway. You know, just like little quirks like that. Or maybe you check your phone, you put it down and then you check it again, just, you know, hoping that something's going to come from checking your phone constantly. Or walking into the room and this is a common one, walking into the room and just immediately forgetting why you even entered the room. It could be anything, okay? But make me feel a bit better about myself, because I definitely talk to myself too much. It's wild. Let me know, 800-1071, or you can jump on the WhatsApp line at 0555-661071. What's that everyday habit that makes absolutely no sense? Oh man, I'm probably going to end up doing this again. Just talking to myself in the studio. But I love it. I speak a lot of life into me. I hope I speak a lot of life into you, you know. Thank goodness I'm on the radio, so I get to speak to somebody, at least. Here's One Thing, Anne-Marie, taking you back to 2005. It's the morning show on Love 107.1.

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4: BBC News with Roisin Hasty. President Trump has said that artificial intelligence firms could regulate themselves following talks with tech bosses at the White House, despite a series of warnings in recent weeks about the risks AI could pose to humanity. Mr. Trump said there would be tremendous self-policing. The Chinese AI company Moonshot says it's conducting an internal review after a security firm said it had persuaded two of its AI models to discuss making chemical and biological weapons. The firm said they'd also discussed methods to carry out assassinations. Democratic senators in the United States have accused the Department of Homeland Security of spending $20 million of taxpayers' money on campaign-style adverts featuring President Trump ahead of November's midterm elections. The White House says there were public service announcements. Reports from Ukraine say there's been another large-scale Russian attack on Kyiv overnight. Kyiv's mayor said a private residential building, a shop and a warehouse were on fire in three separate districts. Israel's Prime Minister Benjamin Netanyahu says he's filed libel lawsuits against a number of Israeli media outlets and journalists. He's dismissed as outright lies reports that he'd received warnings of an imminent attack on Israel prior to October the 7th. France's interior minister says 440 people, mostly students, were arrested during protests at high schools across the country on Tuesday. The US embassy in Costa Rica says 45 tons of illegal drugs have been removed from the country in a US military aircraft following anti-narcotics operations. And researchers in Britain are creating a vast digital museum of natural history specimens. It will allow people to see about 27 million ancient animals, plant fossils and rocks on their phones and computers. BBC News.
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1: It's 9 o'clock across the Emirates. A very good morning to you. Thank you so much for coming to hang out with me here on the morning show with Keegan on Love 107.1, a part of the Fun Asia Network. Okay, we've still got a big morning ahead. I've got more music, more laughs, and another conversation coming your way. Plus, getting into something that, you know, you and I both do every single day without even realizing it. Yes, I talk to myself. I'm pretty sure you do some other things. I want to get into that conversation in just a couple of songs. Kicking off this album, we've got Kygo, Zach Abel, and Nile Rodgers with a song called For Life. Turn it up on your radio. 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

0: Calvin Harris, Pharrell Williams and Katy Perry on the morning show on Love 107.1 with Feels. Hey, I'm Keegan. And look, I was just telling you that, you know, I find myself, or I catch myself, you know, talking to myself in the studio because I'm by myself, right? I know I spend time with you and I listen to the music, but then I also just catch myself in those random moments of just like talking to myself. I'm like, why am I doing this? And why why is it that I always do this? I do this in the car as well. And I think it's always just a moment of if I'm planning something or if there's a lot going on in my head, I have to sort of release it and I end up mumbling those words to myself. I know it sounds weird. But let me tell you, okay, there's always a method to the madness. And I sort of, you know, put the conversation over to you. And, you know, there's little everyday things that make absolutely no sense. You know what I'm talking about. Like, I've also, certain things in your household that you would do, right? Like, if you had walked to the fridge and you opened it, like, three times. Maybe, you know, every 5 minutes, hoping that you're going to see something different in the fridge. So that obviously never happens. Or if you, you know, you check your phone all the time, you know, you check to see if you've got a notification, maybe you're expecting a message, but then you do it constantly and you find yourself doing it and you're like, can you just be a little bit patient? You know, the message will come through, that notification will come through. Look, I know that I'm not the only one that's guilty of this, okay? And I have asked you to let me know what your little, I guess, pointless things that you would do every single day are, and to let me know on the WhatsApp line at 0555 66 1071. And I got a couple of messages here and I love these. Okay, look, Tabo's messaged in. Tabo says, good morning Keegan, I put something somewhere so I won't forget it, and that guarantees I'll never see it again. You see, this is what I can relate to. I do this with my keys as well, Tabo. So I would usually, like, you know, there's only that many places in my home, right, to put keys. And if I don't put it on the same spot, I will definitely not be able to find it. Now I've done the dutiful and I've gone into Daiso. I've gotten something really small, put it at, like, you know, there's like a little counter next to the door and put my keys in there. But if I do not put it into that specific space, I will not be able to find it the next day. So I completely get that. So thank you so much, Tabo, for that one. Ryan's message then. Ryan says, I walk into a room and forget why I'm there. Yes, done that before. Oh, that is so funny. Look, that's classic, like, you know, having a bit of an out of body experience where you think to yourself, man, I'm a whole grown man, and I catch myself doing the strangest things. Oh wait, I've just got another one here from Sarah. Sarah says, good morning Keegan, I set 5 alarms and still wake up before the first one. I don't know why I do this to myself. Relatable, Sarah. You would think that I would set 5 alarms, you know, being on the morning show, but I don't. One alarm, I wake up to that alarm every single morning at the same time. And I'm a morning person, so the minute I hear the first alarm, I get out of bed and I'm excited to come to work, you know? Oh, I'm so grateful for that. Hey, let me know what your strange things that you find yourself doing on a regular basis. Maybe you keep this to yourself. Share it on the radio this morning. It's always fun to hear those little quirks at 0555 66 1071, or you can jump on the phone 800 1071. I've got The Click coming up next.
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0: All right, starting with some local news for you. October is starting tomorrow, which is fabulous news, okay? This also means that Dubai seasonal changes are kicking in, including the return of cooler evenings and more outdoor activities across the city. So if you have been hiding indoors all summer, your time is coming. Winter is coming, as they would say. All right, in entertainment news, the world of entertainment, Taylor Swift is still making headlines after her huge night at the VMAs, okay? She picked up multiple awards. Honestly, at this point, I think we just need to set a little bit of a separate room for just the Taylor Swift trophies. I'm very proud of her, I'm not gonna lie, okay? I think she's doing a fabulous job, and I think she's just really showing the kind of artist that knows exactly what she's doing in the industry. More of The Click in an hour.
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0: Sabrina Carpenter, busy woman on Love 107.1. Massive news in the UAE right now, and I wanted to share it with you. I'm pretty sure you've seen it all over socials, and you've been listening to it and hearing about it for the past couple of weeks now. But the first passenger train from Dubai to Abu Dhabi has officially made its maiden journey this morning, leaving Al Yalayis station at 6:14 a.m. Look, the passengers even got a little welcome celebration, a complimentary breakfast, some drinks, even chocolates, and then they were off watching the sunrise over the desert on the way to Abu Dhabi. Imagine saying, I'm just popping to Abu Dhabi, okay? And actually meaning it. Like, you don't have to be driving on Sheikh Zayed Road. No more traffic. Just get onto the train and go. This is pretty exciting. Massive, massive news for the Etihad Rail. So that's incredible. And it's definitely something that I want to try for sure. Let me know if you are planning on trying it yourself. You know, if you are wanting to, you know, get onto the Dubai Etihad Rail journey, you know, doing that journey, let me know. It looks incredible. It looks amazing, and it's I'm very proud of the UAE. Honestly, this is major news, and this news is making its way around the world. Like, everybody's talking about it, as always. The UAE always is doing something so innovative and something so amazing. So yeah, I've got the traffic coming up next. It's Love 107.1. Ask for something
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0: All right, let's have a quick look on your roads this morning. Traffic still building on those main routes into the city coming in from Abu Dhabi, especially the E10 and the E11. And on Sheikh Zayed Road, the E11 is getting busy in both directions with those usual morning pressures around the main interchanges. Al Khail Road is also busy. Sheikh Mohammed bin Zayed Road is seeing heavier traffic around those major junctions if you're coming from JVC, Al Barsha, or Dubai South. And in Sharjah, Al Etihad Road still very busy around Al Nada and the Dubai border. And also, if you are driving on the E311 through the industrial areas, you will find yourself in traffic there as well. If you do see anything else, let me know at 800-1071, or you can WhatsApp me at 0555-661071. For Love 107.1 traffic, I'm Keegan.
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0: at Shakira, whenever, wherever, on Love 107.1. And also, can we just appreciate how confident she was when she, you know, entered the 2000s and basically told the world, yes, I'm going to sing in English and in Spanish, and I am going to dance the way I dance today, that is going to trend around the world. Look, she is a magnificent artist, and you know, she makes her choreography and her musicality just sound so romantic. It doesn't matter what she does on the stage, she is just doing it with her full body and her full soul, which we absolutely love. Look, that song also came out in 2001, and it was Shakira's big English language breakthrough. It even made number 6 on the Billboard Hot 100 in the US, and honestly, back in 2001, it was definitely a different time, okay? We had different fashion then. I know the girls used to wear those low-rise jeans. We would wear the flip-flops, yes, you know? And, you know, somewhere through it all, we sort of, you know, got into our now age, and we can look back and appreciate what 2001 was like and what that music was like. Do you remember when it was 2001 for you? Listening now, maybe you're still on your way to work, maybe you're thinking, oh, Keegs, a bit of nostalgia there, taking me back to the early 2000s. Let me know what the early 2000s was for you. What was your fashion sense? Were you also into that, or, you know, were you not really, you couldn't really be bothered, or maybe you were too young? Let me know. Okay, 800-1071. I've got a love legend up next.
1: 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You take me back in time. These are the legends of music.

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It's Privacy, Pitbull and Jason Derulo on Love 107.1, The Morning Show with Keegan. And speaking of privacy, imagine getting on a train from Dubai to Abu Dhabi and actually having enough space to mind your own business for 64 minutes. Well, that's the case, okay? On the new Etihad Rail passenger service train between Dubai and Abu Dhabi, it officially started today. Get this, the first train left Al Yalayas station at 6:14 this morning, and it's easy to get to as well. It's right next to the Jumeirah Gulf Estates metro station, which is fantastic, and the journey to Abu Dhabi takes just 64 minutes. And tickets aren't too pricey either, okay? It starts at 39 dirhams for comfort class, or if you want the premium option, it's 109 dirhams, which is great. And there's also the part that, you know, could make your life a little bit easier because, like I said before, it does connect the Dubai Metro line with a 400-meter pedestrian bridge, which is fantastic news as well. So, you know, if you are wanting a different scenic experience, then this is definitely the one. Okay, if you don't want to be sitting on Sheikh Zayed Road getting through the traffic on the roads, then definitely the Etihad passenger train is the one for you. I'm so excited to try it myself. 64 minutes, of beautiful scenery around you. It sounds amazing. The first one that left this morning, the passengers got some nice breakfast, a couple of drinks, and, you know, they just really got to enjoy the very first trip out to Abu Dhabi, which I'm so proud of the UAE, and, you know, for everybody that was involved in making sure that this happened on time, especially through all the uncertainties and all the difficult times that we've been having. Fantastic news. I'm so excited to jump and get my ticket. So get yours today. Tell me if you are already in the queue to get yours. If you got your tickets already, you might be doing that this weekend. Let me know. Okay. At 800-1071 or jump on the WhatsApp line 0555-66-1071. I've still got you for 15 more minutes on The Morning Show on Love 107.1. Yes, Sophie Ellis-Bextor with Stay On Me on Love 107.1.

Oh, that was beautiful. Pink on that song. It's called Perfect on Love 107.1. It's the morning show with Keegan, and it's approaching 10 o'clock very quickly on the clock there. Thank you so much for hanging out with me. It has been an absolute treat spending another morning with you, sharing all of the fantastic stories and also just getting all the messages and the shout-outs for National Love People Day today. It is Love People Day today, so remember to tell the people in your life that you care about, that you love them, that you see them, you support them. And it doesn't have to be a romantic anything. It can just be a colleague. It could be someone that you just constantly see every single day. Just tell them how much you appreciate them. Thank you again for, you know, getting involved in the Impossible Question and the What's That Thing. It was loads of fun. We do it again tomorrow morning. And again, just keep those messages coming through. I mean, it's the end of September, so let me know if you have any other plans happening in October that you want to celebrate beforehand,

It was loads of fun. We do it again tomorrow morning. And again, just keep those messages coming through. I mean, it's the end of September, so let me know if you have any other plans happening in October that you want to celebrate beforehand, or just hype up a little bit about, you know, just get a bit of a cheerleader on the side there, just you know, giving you a bit of a, you know, a bit of a cheer for the things that you have accomplished so far. Thank you again, and I'll see you bright and early tomorrow morning. Leaving you now with Safe and Sound, Capital Cities on this one. It's Love 107.1. Goodbye.

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2: 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It's got cheese on top, on the sides, even at the base.
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4: BBC News with Roisin Hasty. President Trump has said that artificial intelligence firms could regulate themselves following talks with tech bosses at the White House, despite a series of warnings in recent weeks about the risks AI could pose to humanity. Mr. Trump said there would be tremendous self-policing. The Chinese AI company Moonshot says it's conducting an internal review after a security firm said it had persuaded two of its AI models to discuss making chemical and biological weapons. The firm said they'd also discussed methods to carry out assassinations. Democratic senators in the United States have accused the Department of Homeland Security of spending $20 million of taxpayers' money on campaign-style adverts featuring President Trump ahead of November's midterm elections. The White House says there were public service announcements. Reports from Ukraine say there's been another large-scale Russian attack on Kyiv overnight. Kyiv's mayor said a private residential building, a shop and a warehouse were on fire in three separate districts. Israel's Prime Minister Benjamin Netanyahu says he's filed libel lawsuits against a number of Israeli media outlets and journalists. He's dismissed as outright lies reports that he'd received warnings of an imminent attack on Israel prior to October the 7th. France's interior minister says 440 people, mostly students, were arrested during protests at high schools across the country on Tuesday. The US embassy in Costa Rica says 45 tons of illegal drugs have been removed from the country in a US military aircraft following anti-narcotics operations. And researchers in Britain are creating a vast digital museum of natural history specimens. It will allow people to see about 27 million ancient animals, plant fossils and rocks on their phones and computers. BBC News.
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2: BBC News with Roisin Hasty. President Trump has said that artificial intelligence firms could regulate themselves following talks with tech bosses at the White House, despite a series of warnings in recent weeks about the risks AI could pose to humanity. Mr. Trump said there would be tremendous self-policing. The Chinese AI company Moonshot says it's conducting an internal review after a security firm said it had persuaded two of its AI models to discuss making chemical and biological weapons. The firm said they'd also discussed methods to carry out assassinations. Democratic senators in the United States have accused the Department of Homeland Security of spending $20 million of taxpayers' money on campaign-style adverts featuring President Trump ahead of November's midterm elections. The White House says there were public service announcements. Reports from Ukraine say there's been another large-scale Russian attack on Kyiv overnight. Kyiv's mayor said a private residential building, a shop and a warehouse were on fire in three separate districts. Israel's Prime Minister Benjamin Netanyahu says he's filed libel lawsuits against a number of Israeli media outlets and journalists. He's dismissed as outright lies reports that he'd received warnings of an imminent attack on Israel prior to October the 7th. France's Interior Minister says 440 people, mostly students, were arrested during protests at high schools across the country on Tuesday. The US Embassy in Costa Rica says 45 tons of illegal drugs have been removed from the country in a US military aircraft following anti-narcotics operations. And researchers in Britain are creating a vast digital museum of natural history specimens. It will allow people to see about 27 million ancient animals, plant fossils and rocks on their phones and computers. BBC News.
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4: BBC News with Roisin Hasty. President Trump has said that artificial intelligence firms could regulate themselves following talks with tech bosses at the White House, despite a series of warnings in recent weeks about the risks AI could pose to humanity. Mr. Trump said there would be tremendous self-policing. The Chinese AI company Moonshot says it's conducting an internal review after a security firm said it had persuaded two of its AI models to discuss making chemical and biological weapons. The firm said they'd also discussed methods to carry out assassinations. Democratic senators in the United States have accused the Department of Homeland Security of spending $20 million of taxpayers' money on campaign-style adverts featuring President Trump ahead of November's midterm elections. The White House says there were public service announcements. Reports from Ukraine say there's been another large-scale Russian attack on Kyiv overnight. Kyiv's mayor said a private residential building, a shop and a warehouse were on fire in three separate districts. Israel's Prime Minister Benjamin Netanyahu says he's filed libel lawsuits against a number of Israeli media outlets and journalists. He's dismissed as outright lies reports that he'd received warnings of an imminent attack on Israel prior to October the 7th. France's interior minister says 440 people, mostly students, were arrested during protests at high schools across the country on Tuesday. The US embassy in Costa Rica says 45 tons of illegal drugs have been removed from the country in a US military aircraft following anti-narcotics operations. And researchers in Britain are creating a vast digital museum of natural history specimens. It will allow people to see about 27 million ancient animals, plant fossils and rocks on their phones and computers. BBC News.
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2: BBC News with Roisin Hasty. President Trump has said that artificial intelligence firms could regulate themselves following talks with tech bosses at the White House. Despite a series of warnings in recent weeks about the risks AI could pose to humanity, Mr. Trump said there would be tremendous self-policing. The Chinese AI company Moonshot says it's conducting an internal review after a security firm said it had persuaded two of its AI models to discuss making chemical and biological weapons. The firm said they'd also discussed methods to carry out assassinations. Democratic senators in the United States have accused the Department of Homeland Security of spending $20 million of taxpayers' money on campaign-style adverts featuring President Trump ahead of November's midterm elections. The White House says there were public service announcements. Reports from Ukraine say there's been another large-scale Russian attack on Kyiv overnight. Kyiv's mayor said a private residential building, a shop and a warehouse were on fire in three separate districts. Israel's Prime Minister Benjamin Netanyahu says he's filed libel lawsuits against a number of Israeli media outlets and journalists. He's dismissed as outright lies reports that he'd received warnings of an imminent attack on Israel prior to October the 7th. France's interior minister says 440 people, mostly students, were arrested during protests at high schools across the country on Tuesday. The US embassy in Costa Rica says 45 tons of illegal drugs have been removed from the country in a US military aircraft following anti-narcotics operations. And researchers in Britain are creating a vast digital museum of natural history specimens. It will allow people to see about 27 million ancient animals, plant fossils and rocks on their phones and computers. BBC News.
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4: BBC News with Caroline Nichols. The Chinese AI company Moonshot says it's conducting an internal review after a security firm said it had persuaded two of its AI models to discuss making chemical and biological weapons. The firm said they'd also discussed methods to carry out assassinations. Africa's richest man, the Nigerian billionaire Aliko Dangote, is breaking ground today on the construction of a strategic oil refinery on the coast of Kenya. The ceremony is taking place despite a court order to suspend the development while land disputes are resolved. The last US troops are withdrawing from Iraq, bringing more than two decades of American military presence there to an end. The Pentagon said US troops had defeated ISIS as an organized military threat in Iraq and across the region. The authorities in Puntland in Somalia say five crew members of a hijacked oil tanker were killed by pirates before security forces launched a planned rescue mission. A court in Tokyo has ruled that the human voice is legally protected after one of Japan's best-known anime actors claimed TikTok videos had featured an artificial intelligence clone of his voice. But the judge dismissed a demand for Kenjiro Suda for the removal of the videos. TikTok had argued the audio represented a generic male voice.
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4: BBC News with Caroline Nichols. The Chinese AI company Moonshot says it's conducting an internal review after a security firm said it had persuaded two of its AI models to discuss making chemical and biological weapons. The firm said they'd also discussed methods to carry out assassinations. Africa's richest man, the Nigerian billionaire Aliko Dangote, is breaking ground today on the construction of a strategic oil refinery on the coast of Kenya. The ceremony is taking place despite a court order to suspend the development while land disputes are resolved. The last US troops are withdrawing from Iraq, bringing more than two decades of American military presence there to an end. The Pentagon said US troops had defeated ISIS as an organized military threat in Iraq and across the region. The authorities in Puntland in Somalia say five crew members of a hijacked oil tanker were killed by pirates before security forces launched a planned rescue mission. A court in Tokyo has ruled that the human voice is legally protected after one of Japan's best-known anime actors claimed TikTok videos had featured an artificial intelligence clone of his voice. But the judge dismissed a demand for Kenjiro Suda for the removal of the videos. TikTok had argued the audio represented a generic male voice.
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my try to the top, I've been out of shape, thinking out of the box, I'm an astronaut. I blasted off the planet, rock that caused catastrophe, and it matters more because I had it. Now I had a thought about wreaking havoc on an opposition, kind of shocking, they want it static with precision. I'm automatic, quarterback, I ain't talking second, pack it up, I don't panic, batter back.

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0: after a security firm said it had persuaded two of its AI models to discuss making chemical and biological weapons. The firm said they'd also discussed methods to carry out assassinations. Africa's richest man, the Nigerian billionaire Aliko Dangote, is breaking ground today on the construction of a strategic oil refinery on the coast of Kenya. The ceremony is taking place despite a court order to suspend the development while land disputes are resolved. The last US troops are withdrawing from Iraq, bringing more than two decades of American military presence there to an end. The Pentagon said US troops had defeated ISIS as an organized military threat in Iraq and across the region. The authorities in Puntland in Somalia say five crew members of a hijacked oil tanker were killed by pirates before security forces launched a planned rescue mission. A court in Tokyo has ruled that the human voice is legally protected after one of Japan's best-known anime actors claimed TikTok videos had featured an artificial intelligence clone of his voice. But the judge dismissed a demand for Kenjiro Suda for the removal of the videos. TikTok had argued the audio represented a generic male voice.
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3: 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The Chinese AI company Moonshot says it's conducting an internal review

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It's like 10,000 spoons when all you need is a knife. 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
3: BBC News with Caroline Nichols. The Chinese AI company Moonshot says it's conducting an internal review after a security firm said it had persuaded two of its AI models to discuss making chemical and biological weapons. The firm said they'd also discussed methods to carry out assassinations. Africa's richest man, the Nigerian billionaire Aliko Dangote, is breaking ground today on the construction of a strategic oil refinery on the coast of Kenya. The ceremony is taking place despite a court order to suspend the development while land disputes are resolved. The last US troops are withdrawing from Iraq, bringing more than two decades of American military presence there to an end. The Pentagon said US troops had defeated ISIS as an organized military threat in Iraq and across the region. The authorities in Puntland in Somalia say five crew members of a hijacked oil tanker were killed by pirates before security forces launched a planned rescue mission. A court in Tokyo has ruled that the human voice is legally protected after one of Japan's best-known anime actors claimed TikTok videos had featured an artificial intelligence clone of his voice. But the judge dismissed a demand for Kenjiro Suda for the removal of the videos. TikTok had argued the audio represented a generic male voice.
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2: BBC News with Moira Alderson. President Zelensky says at least 7 people have been killed and 24 others injured across Ukraine in the latest Russian overnight attacks. He said the main target was energy infrastructure in and around Kyiv. The Nigerian billionaire Aliko Dangote has launched a project to build a giant oil refinery on Kenya's coast. Mr. Dangote said the project in Lamu would help end Africa's reliance on imports of refined fuels. Hospital sources say at least 52 civilians were killed in and around a town in Ethiopia's northern Tigray region. It happened during 3 days of heavy fighting around Alamata between government forces and Tigrayan fighters. British police believe there are grounds for corporate manslaughter charges relating to the Grenfell Tower fire in London in 2017, which killed 72 people. Detectives have asked prosecutors to consider charges against 20 companies or organisations and 54 individuals. Animal rights activists have criticised Botswana's decision to authorise the killing of 23 elephants for independence celebrations. Meat from the animals is expected to be served at feasts today, marking 6 decades of independence from Britain. That's the latest world news from the BBC.
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1: Papa John's new pan pizza was so good. It's got cheese on top, on the sides, even at the base.
0: It's the fourth time you're saying that.
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0: Please don't encourage him.
1: Papa John's new pan pizza is out of this world.
0: Man, now I want pizza.
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0: has launched a project to build a giant oil refinery on Kenya's coast. Mr. Dangote said the project in Lamu would help end Africa's reliance on imports of refined fuels. Hospital sources say at least 52 civilians were killed in and around a town in Ethiopia's northern Tigray region. It happened during 3 days of heavy fighting around Alamata between government forces and Tigrayan fighters. British police believe there are grounds for corporate manslaughter charges relating to the Grenfell Tower fire in London in 2017, which killed 72 people. Detectives have asked prosecutors to consider charges against 20 companies or organisations and 54 individuals. Animal rights activists have criticised Botswana's decision to authorise the killing of 23 elephants for independence celebrations. Meat from the animals is expected to be served at feasts today, marking 6 decades of independence from Britain. That's the latest world news from the BBC.
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3: BBC News with Moira Alderson. President Zelensky says at least 7 people have been killed and 24 others injured across Ukraine in the latest Russian overnight attacks. He said the main target was energy infrastructure in and around Kyiv. The Nigerian billionaire Aliko Dangote

0: it up. Loving, I'm living, so we turning up. Yeah, we turning it up.
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1: Dougie, you told me he been on some positive. Yeah, yeah. 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Yeah, yeah. 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I've been moving too fast. 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Remember when cops are rats talking out my. 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
1: Yo. 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
1: 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Start being thankful for what you do got.

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